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0: 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If you're joining us from the Heartlands Hospital in Bordesley Green, it's good to be with you. 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

1965, Vietnam seemed like just another foreign war. But it wasn't. It was different in many ways, and so were those who did the fighting. In World War II, the average age of the combat soldier was 26. In Vietnam, he was 19.

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0: If you're a fan of the boys in claret and blue, mad about the baggies, or one of St Andrew's finest blue noses, then you can keep up to date with your favourite team's home games during your stay in hospital. 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
1: England and Scotland. It follows recent outbreaks, the most serious being in Kent, where two teenagers died. Elon Musk's rocket firm SpaceX will make its stock market

0: A debut in the US later in what could be the world's biggest flotation in history. It's expected to be valued at £1.3 trillion, making its owner the first trillionaire. Nabil Ahmed, Oxfam's Director of Economic and Racial Justice, says that's nothing to celebrate.
1: It's a new peak for just showing how unimaginably unequal our economies have become, but also just how rigged our economy has become.
0: FIFA estimates more than a billion people tuned in to watch the 2026 World Cup opening ceremony and match. Co-host Mexico got off to a winning start, beating South Africa 2-0. And Taylor Swift has been inducted into the Songwriters Hall of Fame in the US. The 36-year-old becomes the youngest woman ever given the honour. That's the latest. I'm Barry Weir.
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0: 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If you're joining us from the Heartlands Hospital in Bordesley Green, it's good to be with you. 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
1: 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Make you feel as light as a feather, sweep you off your feet. Ready? Fancy a coffee?
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0: 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Is Vic there?

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0: If you're a fan of the boys in claret and blue, mad about the baggies, or one of St Andrew's finest blue noses, then you can keep up to date with your favourite team's home games during your stay in hospital. 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
1: 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Lots of love, sweeties. Bye.

0: 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If you're joining us from the Heartlands Hospital in Bordesley Green, it's good to be with you. 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
1: From the Sky News Centre at 10, a cabinet minister's revealed he agreed to cut his own department's budget to help fund defence. Business Secretary Peter Kyle says he made the sacrifice within seconds of being asked. Yesterday, Defence Secretary John Healey and Armed Forces Minister Al Carnes both quit, accusing the Prime Minister of not committing enough cash to keep the country safe. Mr Kyle insists spending choices need to be weighed against the health of the economy.
2: If we did it in a way that was irresponsible, then you'd end up impacting the growth of our economy, and it would be a zero-sum game. It would be fool's gold if we did so in an irresponsible way.
1: The economic impacts of the war in Iran are starting to be felt. GDP was down by 0.1% in April as the cancellation of sporting events in the Middle East hit related British firms. Meanwhile, Iran says it's not yet reached a final conclusion on a peace deal with the United States to end the war. Earlier, Donald Trump claimed peace talks have been brought to the highest level of their leadership and approved. He told reporters he's even thinking about when it will be signed.
3: The Strait will officially open as soon as we sign, which could be soon, very soon, maybe over the weekend. In Europe, I won't be able to be there, but JD will be there, Vice President, and some of the people.
1: Young people starting university and students leaving school in England, Wales and Scotland are being offered a vaccine to protect them from meningitis B. Earlier this year, there were deadly outbreaks in Kent and Reading. Elon Musk's rocket company, SpaceX, will make its Wall Street debut later today. It could be the world's biggest flotation in history, with an expected value of £1.3 trillion. And the first match of the World Cup saw more red cards than goals. Three players were sent off in the second half of Mexico's 2-0 defeat of South Africa. That's the latest from Sky News. I'm Kat Suave.
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4: Yes, welcome along. Fancy seeing you here on a Friday. And with you till midday, got a great show planned over the next 2 hours. It's only 2 minutes past ten, so you've got plenty of chance to get yourself a request or a dedication. All the details will follow after we start the show this morning with the Shapeshifters.

0: Yes, very good morning to you. Welcome along. Is it raining outside? I hope not. 6 minutes past ten, just on BHBN. And a very good morning to you if you're in the Heartlands, the Good Hope or the Solihull Hospital. Channel 5 is where we are on your Spark TSL bedside unit. To get in touch for a dedication or request, all you got to do is you pick up the handset, you'll press that button and you'll get in touch for free this morning. Give it a go. A very good morning to the Royal Orthopaedic Hospital. We've got the Queen Elizabeth Hospital, the Women's Hospital. We've got the Midland Met as well. All the Harborne Hospital this morning. And hello to the Centre for Rare Diseases and the Discharge Lounge. Good morning to you all. 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Check out our webpage as well. Have a little nose. And if you're in the Harborne Hospital, we're on your smart TV as well. A very good morning to the Heartlands Care Home in Yardley. We've got Metchley Manor Care Home in Edgbaston, Swallows Meadow Care Home in Shirley Solihull, Claridge Place in Alton Solihull, Shenstone Court in Hales Owen, and Bourneview Care Home in College Green Bourneville. Tuned in on your donated BHBN internet radios or your donated smart speaker. The number you need this morning straight through to the studio is 0121 471 4774. 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Or even better, send me a voice note on 07519 694 698. 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And give you a mention as well. Get in touch and I'll play your song for you. I promise. So then, coming up on the show this morning, I have... 10:25, BHBN's David Moore chatting to Andy Harper, who's an author, looking back at his life growing up in the 1950s and the 60s through his book Knitted Swimming Trunks. 10:45, Joy Bourne will be here with a theatre roundup for June. Looking ahead for this June in what's happening in our theatres in Birmingham. The second hour of the show, got the music diary, a look back on this day in music history with a birthday in there as well. At 11:25-ish, Joy Bourne's back and she's chatting to James Cunningham all about cancer patient experience here at the Queen Elizabeth Hospital. So we've got so much to look forward to and it's all about you this morning. So get in touch, 07519 694 698 on the text or the WhatsApp.
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1979 for Cliff Richard. We don't talk anymore on BHBN Radio. Paul Stanley with you till midday. If you like your music like that, BHBN Gold's here tomorrow morning from 9 o'clock with Colin Monaff. The TV theme is Streets of San Francisco. Hits and headlines of 1975. The top five this week is of 1961. And Simon Troman's in Wombourne chooses his five favourites just after 10. That is BHBN Gold tomorrow morning, sponsored by Iconic Event Solutions. And right now, this is Ray.

0: Homeless Hermits, there's a kind of hush on BHBN Radio. I don't want no hushing this morning. I want you to get in touch with me with a request or a dedication, please, or just a mention. Whatever you're doing, if you're in the hospitals, wherever you are this morning, I'm hoping that you are having an all right time. Let's just say that. And to get in touch with me, this morning, 0121 471 4774, or you can text me or WhatsApp me, please, on 07519 694 698. It's also the BHBN radio app. And if you're in the Heartlands of Good Hope or the Solihull Hospital, don't forget Channel 5 on your Spark TSL bedside unit. Just lift the handset, press the button, and you'll get in touch for free this morning. 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On the way, we've got the interview with Andy Harper and David Moore chatting about life growing up in the 1950s and the 60s, looking back through Andy's book called Knitted Swimming Trunks. It's all on the way.
1: 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You may experience unfamiliar or intensified emotions as you navigate this challenging period. Many patients find that the side effects of cancer treatments improve after completing their treatment. However, some side effects may persist and cause long-term issues, while others, known as late effects, might not emerge until months or years later. Adopting a healthy lifestyle can aid in managing the late effects of cancer treatment and enhance recovery. It can also reduce the risk of other health conditions such as heart disease, diabetes, and strokes. We encourage you to consider ways to improve your overall well-being and long-term health. 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The events cover areas such as a healthy lifestyle, including diet, physical activity, sleep, fatigue, and emotional well-being, benefits and financial advice, information on treatments like chemotherapy and radiotherapy, coping with side effects of treatments, support groups. These sessions also offer peer support, connecting you with others who have experienced similar journeys, which can alleviate feelings of isolation and provide valuable coping strategies. By improving your understanding of your health, you can make informed decisions and set realistic goals for your recovery and well-being. Our events are held at the Queen Elizabeth Hospital Birmingham, Heartlands Hospital, Good Hope Hospital, and Solihull Hospital. 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We look forward to welcoming you. 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

0: Oh, I like that this morning. Keith Urban featuring Michael McDonald. We Go Back from Keith Urban's brand new album, apparently released today, 12th of June. It's called Flow State. That is the only original single on there, though. And all the rest, I think, are covers and little help for other people on there, other artists. So, yeah, check that out if you can. But not in my time, because I need all the listeners I can get this morning. Thank you very much. I'm only joking. And right now, it is time to for today's interview. Andy Harper from Erlington has published his first book. It's called Knitted Swimming Trunks, and it's in it he describes his first 20 years of his life growing up in the 1950s and 60s in Birmingham. He joins us every day on the morning show to share some memories from that time with us. Here he is, chatting with David Moore.
1: What about school days, Andy?
2: This is probably one of the most defining parts of my first 20 years. Because I was not a very well child, because I'd gone to, when I was living in the back, at Tabacs before moving to Rubery, I wasn't very well. My mother was in and out of hospital and everything. And so it seems as though I didn't have any education or very little education. So when I was in Rubery, my mum turned round to my dad and said, oh, we've got to apply for Andrew to go to Colmer's Farm School. But I haven't got any details of other schools which they want. And my father said, oh, I never took him. I was sent off to several schools, but I came back with half my clothes missing, ripped off. My school bag had been stolen. I'd been beaten up because of the strange look I had, because I wasn't a well child. So my father said, no, he's not having this, and he never sent me to one. So it was the very first school I ever went to when I was 10, was Colmer's Farm Junior School.
1: And the bullying continued there, didn't it?
2: Well, it would do, because not only did I not look quite with it, but I wasn't very bright. I was put on the thick table with all the other kids who perhaps had the same experience as me. And if you remember those pens there, they were like long wooden sticks with a nib on the end, and you put it in an inkwell. I put it in the inkwell. I didn't know how to use it. Put it to the paper to write my name, and it was just ink all over the place. So I was also covered in blue ink, you know, all over my hands. And if you scratch your head, you had it in your hair. So I had been bullied a lot. Then it come up to the 11 plus. The teacher took the pen off me, because she didn't want it mess. She gave me a pencil to do me 11 plus with, because I didn't want any ink all over the new paper. The first question was, if it takes 1 man to an hour to dig a hole, how long does it take 2 men to dig the same hole? I didn't have a clue. I didn't understand the question, so I put it to one side. So I didn't do my 11 plus. I just sat there all through the lesson. I was pulled in by the headmaster. He told me off for messing about. I got the slipper for it. So I went up into the senior school, not knowing anything really. And it was the headmaster there who turned round and he said, think of the world as a kitchen. All the clever people, past 11 plus, have gone off to grammar school. They're going to be the chefs of the kitchen. You lot are destined to stir the pot. If you say that kind of speech to a child who is emotionally and intelligently just not with it at all, what am I going to do? Well, because of that inspirational speech the headmaster done unto us all, I thought, well, that's fine by me. I'll stir the pot. I'll just sit at the back of the class and watch the number 63 go by. I knew all the timetables about which the 63 bus, and occasionally the Midland Red 144 came past. I was over the moon with that. That was a joy, a different colour bus. But it did make me reflect. If somebody would have explained to me about that hole and everything, I found out later that because I worked for the Birmingham City Council later, and I found out that it takes twice as long for 2 men to dig a hole than one, but that's beside the point. I thought, if I did have only known about that question, maybe I'd have passed my 11 plus. Who knows? But then a song came on, Digging This Hole by Bernard Cribbins. And I thought, oh, and I just imagined myself digging his hole with Bernard Cribbins and putting all the bullies in there and putting the headmaster in there and then filling it up. And they say don't bury bad memories too deep because I'll come back and haunt you. But I thought, blow that for a game of soldiers. I want to bury these memories. And the song Hole in the Ground by Bernard Cribbins brought all those memories back and made me smile and think, I could cope, just dig a hole.

0: Holding the Ground by Bernard Cribbins and Andy Harper, whose book all about growing up in Birmingham back in the 1950s and 60s called Knitted Swimming Trunks is available now. And he'll be back with us on The Morning Show every day next week, starting on Monday, with more tales from his school days.
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0: Friday morning, thank you for having me on this morning. I'm with you till midday. If you like a request or a dedication, you can get in touch 0121 471 4774. We have the text number 07519 694 698. If you're in the heartlands of Good Hope or the Solihull Hospital, we are on Channel 5 on your Spark TSL bedside unit and on there. All you're going to do is lift the handset, press the button, and you'll get in touch for free this morning. Right now, Sienna Spyro, this is Material Lover.

0: Yes, BHBN Radio, Friday morning, Paul Stanley with you till midday. Got Joyborn on the way with the Theatre Roundup for June, looking at our theatres in Birmingham. Also, music on the way from the Four Tops, all after this.
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0: Four Tops, Loco in Acapulco on BHBN Radio. Paul Stanley with you till midday today. Coming up on the show then, after news for Birmingham, we have the Music Diary, a look back on this day in music history, some memories in there. And it's looking good today, I can tell you that. Looking forward to that, playing that to you after 11 o'clock this morning. But right now, it is over to Joy Bourne for the roundup of what's happening in our theatres in Birmingham for June.
1: Welcome to BHBN's rundown of what's playing in Birmingham's biggest theatres, the Hippodrome, the Repertory Theatre and the Alexandra Theatre. What's happening at the Hippodrome in June, I wonder? Well, Derren Brown and his show Only Human has quite a run, the 2nd to the 13th of June. His show of psychological illusion, the content of which is secret, but is said to be guaranteed as mind-blowing. Ballet is the flavour of the month as far as high culture is concerned, with the Birmingham Royal Ballet, featuring first the Green Table on Thursday the 18th of June. This is to celebrate Sir Peter Wright's centenary and is the first time the Birmingham Royal Ballet have ever staged this work. And then on the 19th and 20th of June, billed as 20th century masterpieces, the Birmingham Royal Ballet brings three works to the stage, namely Birthday Offering, The Green Table and Theme and Variations. Then the Hippodrome returns to the popular genre of musicals with Miss Saigon from the 23rd to the 27th of June. I really love this musical. It has a similar story to the opera Madame Butterfly. However, it does depict the seedy side of the social experiences of soldiers in the Vietnam War, and therefore is a musical advised as 14 years plus. On to the Repertory Theatre. What are they putting forward this June? Do you fancy Frankie Goes to Bollywood? On from the 10th to the 13th of June, a musical, comedy, drama. So a recipe for a fun night out. A colourful and powerful musical with everything according to the Metro. From the 17th to the 21st at the Rep, Planet Omar drops in. This follows the adventures of an 8-year-old with a wild imagination, a big heart and the knack for getting into trouble. This is a perfect show for juniors. The age guidance is 7+, with performance times at 11 a.m. and 6 p.m. to accommodate that age group. Now for the Alexandra in June. What's going on there? First, the musical Annie, from the 2nd to the 6th of June. Loved by all and sure to be a sellout, especially as Lavoie is playing Miss Hannigan. BMOS presents We Will Rock You from the 9th to the 13th of June. Now let me tell you, I have my ticket already. I saw it in London 20 years ago and have been keen to reprise the experience. I have no doubt that BMOS will do it proud. An uplifting story full of Queen rock anthems and a script by the one and only Ben Elton. Beat a path to this one, I say. Then on the 14th of June, a comedy play, Patel's Millions 2. Expect Bollywood songs, dazzling dances and lots of laughs. On the 16th and 17th of June, for those with little ones, Peppa Pig's Big Family Show entertains with brand new material at child-friendly times. Music is on the list on the 18th of June with a concert, Endless Love. This show is a celebration of the talents of Diana Ross and Lionel Richie, with Motown magic, 80s and 90s sing-alongs and dance floor fillers. It sounds uplifting. Dance lovers, please stand up for Amy Dowden and Carlos Gu in Reborn, featuring a dazzling cast of world-class dancers, amazing vocalists and a soundtrack of iconic anthems from across the decades. That's Friday the 19th of June. Then on the 20th of June, another show to raise the spirits. The Overtones present Jukebox Idols, with 50s and 60s music and full accompaniment of musicians and supporting dancers, including Strictly's Nadia. After that, and then there was Phil, a tribute to the music of Phil Collins, bursts onto the stage on the 21st of June. Comedy in the shape of Richard Adawadi is billed on the 25th of June, but sadly, it sold out. Then, for the family, the Princess Proms on Sunday the 28th of June at 2:30. What is it? Well, heartwarming and nostalgic songs from the world of animation like Wicked, K-pop Demon Hunters and The Little Mermaid, to name a few. Plus contributions from favourite pop stars like Taylor Swift. Billed for age 3+. Last up for June at the Alex is the iconic play, The Spy That Came In From the Cold. John Le Carré, of course, starring Ralph Little, he of Death in Paradise. If you've not seen it, take your chance now. It's fabulous. So that's it for the June roundup. I hope you can make a show or two. Take care till next time.
0: Thank you, Joy.

Diana Ross, Lionel Richie, of course, Endless Love on BHBN Radio. Little look at the weather for today then. This afternoon we'll start with the odd spot of rain, which is possible, but turning increasingly dry and sunny. A warmer and breezy day, maximum temperature 21 degrees. Tonight will be largely dry with prolonged clear spells and just a few areas of patchy cloud building in from the north during the early hours. Going to be breezy, minimum temperature 9 degrees. And the outlook for Saturday, so tomorrow is expected to see areas of cloud feeding in from the north through the day, but there will be some sunny spells throughout. A largely dry, breezy and a little cooler day. Maximum temperature 19 degrees and the minimum is 10. That's your weather. Less rain, please.

Friday morning, George Ezra and Shotgun. I didn't finish. On BHBN Radio. So he's Paul with you till 12 o'clock midday. Thank you so much for having me on. Looking forward to sharing the music diary with you in the next hour of the show. And it is all about you, please. So get in touch in our usual ways. 07519 694 698. Or you can text or WhatsApp me, please, on that. Or the number 0121 471 4774. Have a little chat off air. Play your song for you. I won't put you on air, I promise.

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0: So, a very good morning to you on this Friday morning, 12th of June, 2026. My name's Paul. Hi. With you till midday. And a very good morning to you in the heartlands of Good Hope or the Solihull Hospital. Channel 5 is where we are, on your Spark TSL bedside unit. To get in touch for a dedication or request, all you got to do is you pick up the handset, you press the button, and you'll get in touch for free. Very good morning to the Royal Orthopaedic Hospital. We've got the Queen Elizabeth Hospital, the Women's Hospital, the Midland Met, and the Harborne Hospital this morning. And a good morning to the Discharge Lounge and the Centre for Rare Diseases. One of the best ways to listen to us is on the BHBN Radio app. Download the app. On the app, all you've got to do is click Message to Studio and your request will come through to me. And we are online as well at bhbn.net. And if you're in the Harborne Hospital, we're on your smart TV. A very good morning to the care homes. We've got Heartlands Care Home in Yardley, Metchley Manor Care Home in Edgbaston, Swallows Meadow Care Home in Shirley Solihull, we've got Claridge Place in Alton Solihull, Shenstone Court in Hales Owen, and Bourneview Care Home in College Green Bourneville. 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Numbers you need this morning, 0121 471 4774. Or you can text or WhatsApp me, please, on 07 519 694 698. Coming up in the show then, in this hour of the show, we have the Music Diary, a look back on this day in music history with a birthday in there as well. And about 11.25, around about 11.25, Joy Bourne chatting to James Cunningham, all about cancer patient experience. So lots to look forward to over this next hour. I better get on with it.
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0: 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So the Music Diary on the way after this. 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
0: Yes, for the 12th of June 1965 we go back to, and the soundtrack of the film The Sound of Music. Music and lyrics by Rodgers and Hammerstein was at number one on the UK album chart. It's one of the most successful soundtrack albums in history, having sold more than 20 million copies worldwide. The soundtrack has been issued in German, Italian, Spanish and French. It was the best-selling album in the United Kingdom in 1965, 1966 and 1968. And the second best-selling of the decade, spending a total of 70 weeks at number one on the UK albums chart.
2: Raindrops on roses and whiskers on kittens, bright copper kettles and...

0: dresses with blue satin sashes, snowflakes that stay on my nose and eyelashes, silver-white winters that melt into springs. These are a few of my favourites.
1: Tell me that song's not going to be in your head all day. As we move on to 1970, and on this day for the 12th of June, In the Summertime, the debut single by British rock band Mungo Jerry was at number one on the UK Singles Chart.

The song stayed at number one for 7 weeks, written and composed by the band's lead singer, Ray Dorset, while working in a lab for Timex. The lyrics of the song celebrate the carefree days of summer.

On this day in 1987, Whitney Houston was at number one on the UK singles chart with the lead single from her second album, Whitney. I Want to Dance with Somebody, Who Loves Me, which was the best-selling single by a female artist in the 1980s.

He won Houston the 1988 Grammy Award for the Best Female Pop Vocal Performance, as well as an American Music Award. The song debuted at number 10 on the UK singles chart the week ending date of May 23rd, 1987. 2 weeks later, he reached number 1 on the chart, becoming a second UK number 1 single.

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1: Yes, it's happy birthday to Robin, born Robin Carlson, Swedish singer, songwriter and producer, born on this day, 12th of June 1979, who had the 2007 UK number one single with Every Heartbeat and the number two smash hit Dancing on My Own in 2010. Robin was recently opening act for Harry Styles' Together Together tour for 2026 in Amsterdam on the 26th of May.

0: Alexander Robin, Dancing on My Own. Just having a little dance around the studio for that this morning. And happy birthday to Robin, 47 years old today. And happy birthday to you if you're celebrating your birthday from all of us here at BHBN Radio. Have a wonderful Friday. Make a weekend of it. 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Or if you're in the Heartlands, the Good Hope or the Solihull Hospital, Channel 5 is where we are. 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

0: Dionne Warwick, Walk On By on this Friday morning. Right now, it is over to Joy Bourne. She chats to James Cunningham all about his role as Macmillan Cancer Patient Manager for Cancer Patient Experience at the UHB Trust.
1: 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That's Good Hope, Queen Elizabeth, Heartlands and Solihull. Thanks ever so much for coming in, James.
2: Thank you.
1: First of all, I'd like to know exactly what patient experience is. I've got a good idea, but perhaps you can expand on that.
2: Absolutely, no, of course. So, obviously, patient comes in and they receive the treatment for the, you know, for the illness or the ailment that they've got. But when we're talking about patient experience, we're talking about other things, really. We're talking about, were the staff nice to them? Did they know where to go? Did they know what was happening? Was the communication good? Were they offered tea? Were they offered drinks? Were they offered food? What was the environment like? Were they able to navigate the buildings really easily? Was there clear signage? So things like that, when we talk about patient experience, really, is the things that often the patients actually remember about this day.
1: I see. Looking for improvement, obviously.
2: Absolutely. Yeah.
1: But can I just tease this one out? I've heard of PALS. Is it distinct from PALS?
2: So at UHB is yes. So patient experience is separate to PALS. So PALS is more focused on concerns and complaints, whereas patient experience is more the sort of general feedback that we receive some day to day across the trust.
1: And do you only talk to patients?
2: No, we can also talk to relatives and carers as well.
1: Oh.
2: So that's obviously a really important part of any patient experience strategies, including relatives and carers in it as well.
1: So what sort of feedback do you get generally?
2: So the main two things that we receive from a cancer point of view, the friends and family test, which are the general surveys you'll see all across the hospitals. So they're the sort of paper surveys, but largely digital now. So patients will literally just answer a couple of questions about were they happy with the service and what did we do well and what could we do better. So patients would complete those surveys. And from our point of view, the other main survey that we've got is the National Cancer Survey. So that goes out every year to a group of patients in sort of April, May, June time. They're then sent a detailed set of questions about their cancer treatment.
1: So everybody gets that, do they?
2: Everybody who's agreed to take part over those 3 months is going to get that survey, yeah.
1: And what difference has it made? So can you give some examples of the difference that it's made?
2: Absolutely, yes. So, I mean, I think one of the themes that comes back a lot is around navigating the hospitals. Obviously, we're a big trust, very different sort of layouts at each of the hospitals. So I've done a lot of work around navigation. So some of the clinics, for instance, patients were feeding back, they were struggling to find the clinic, and they improved the signage to make sure that they could get around and find it very easily.
1: So that's really important, isn't it? Because
2: absolutely,
1: it can be very distressing, I would think.
2: Absolutely, yeah. And that's the essence of patient experience. Sometimes things that seem quite minor, but for the patients themselves on the day when they're coming in are really, really important, and they make such a difference.
1: You've been funded by Macmillan,
2: that's
1: so
2: right, yeah.
1: This is an over and above service, is it?
2: I mean, at the moment it is, yes. I mean, longer term, we definitely want to embed it into a wider sort of personalised care agenda around cancer, but at the moment it is, yes.
1: Yes. If people want to get in touch with you, how do they do that?
2: So I think the best thing for them to do is obviously really to complete a survey. So if they do a search for UHB, get in touch on Google, then they'll be able to find the survey page quite easily. And then they complete a survey, either as a patient, a relative or a carer, and then just give their feedback on what their experience is.
1: And you've got a special week coming up now, haven't you?
2: That's right, yes. Yeah. So it's National Patient Experience Week from the 27th of April to the 1st of May. So that's really about sort of focusing on patient experience and showcasing the great work that's going on across the trust.
1: And is that national?
2: It's a national event, yes. So we're trusts and specialties all over the country involved in Patient Experience Week.
1: So do you have any special events?
2: Yes. Yeah, so personally, I'm going to be spending time at each of the cancer centres across the four hospitals, talking to patients and also potentially gathering some video clips as well. So what we'll be doing is at the end of that is pulling a video together, really kind of going into depth about what patients are feeling about their cancer care across the trust.
1: Wonderful, wonderful. If you would like to get in touch about your cancer patient experience, you can do so by Googling UHB, How Did We Do? Thanks ever so much for coming in, James. Lovely to talk to you and nice to find out all about it.
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0: Fine Young Cannibals, Ever Fallen in Love on BHBN Radio with me, Paul Stanley, till midday today. 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

0: Sabrina Carpenter and Taste on BHBN Radio. Paul Stanley with you till midday then. Thank you so much for having me on. And if you'd like to get in touch for a request or a dedication, you've got a bit of time before midday, of course. 07519 694 698. 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
1: Hello, my name is Lily Grace, and here are some top tips to brighten your day. 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It might just make their day. 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
0: Okay, there's a big event going to be happening on 28th of June, which is only a couple of weeks away, on a Sunday from 2 o'clock. 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Basically, it's a 20-ton truck pull by transplantees who have all had transplants. Their motto is, life trails on, we will pull the truck and do it as one. 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There is also a Just Giving page set up at www.justgiving.com, and look for Gemma's fundraiser for the Queen Elizabeth Hospital charity. 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And we will be there. That is Sunday, 28th of June, 2026 at 2 p.m.
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0: The sounds of Kylie Minogue, Love at First Sight on BHBN Radio. On the Friday morning show, Dave Horton back with you next Friday. All being well. And I'll be back here on a Thursday. But first of all, let's have a little look what's happening for the rest of your Friday today and into your Saturday. So, after the news for Birmingham, we have the Golden Hour. The best music from the 50s through to the 80s, sponsored by Iconic Event Solutions. Back to the 70s from 2 o'clock. And David Moore will be with you, reliving those golden memories of the 70s. It's a Friday request show from 4 o'clock. And Cosimo's been around the wards here at the Queen Elizabeth Hospital. He's got your requests. You're going to be hearing them. And then from 6 o'clock, it is Thank BHBN, it's Friday, with David Elliott easing us into the weekend with some great music and classic comedy, sponsored by Bluebird Care, Sutton Coldfield and East Birmingham. And then it's a Friday evening show with Susie B from 8 o'clock. Get in touch with her show, 07519 694 698. And if you stood up at 10, we've got the Soul Train with Pete Bayliss. The best in soul music from the 60s through to the 80s. The late night love songs from 11. The BHBN music selection through the night. And his BHBN Gold from 9 a.m. tomorrow morning. And what's on his show? Well, he'll have the TV theme, which is Streets of San Francisco. It's in headlines of 1975. Top five this week is of 1961. And Simon Troman's in Wombourne. Chooses his five favourites just after 10. That is BHBN Gold, sponsored by Iconic Event Solutions.
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0: 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If you're joining us from the Heartlands Hospital in Bordesley Green, it's good to be with you. 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
1: 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Ready? Fancy a coffee?
2: Over half of us have felt lonely at some point. 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
1: The Sky News Centre at 1. David Hockney, one of the most influential artists of the 20th century, has died at the age of 88. He's best known for his colour-drenched paintings of Californian poolside scenes. Art historian Ben Street says even his most radical work included tributes to the artists who inspired him.
2: When you look at even his paintings, famous paintings from the 60s and 70s, they are also paintings that think about Renaissance painting. They think about Piero della Francesca and Titian and Raphael.
1: The government says nothing has been finalised on defence spending after two ministers resigned from the MOD yesterday. John Healey stepped down as the Secretary of State, accusing the Prime Minister of making the country less safe. Former acting leader of the Labour Party, Baroness Harman, thinks that's incredibly damaging.
3: Keir Starmer himself has said the first duty of the Prime Minister is to keep the country safe. And what John Healey said in his resignation letter is that you are making the country less safe, and that's why it's so devastating. I think it is a massive body blow.
1: India's told the US attacks on commercial vessels in the Middle East are unacceptable after three sailors were killed on Wednesday. It was the third ship struck by American missiles as the US attempted to enforce its blockade of Iranian ports. The financial effects of the Iran war led to the economy shrinking slightly in April. GDP was down by 0.1% as fuel price rises hit spending. Around a million young people will be offered the meningitis B vaccine following deadly outbreaks earlier this year in Kent and Reading. School leavers in England, Wales and Scotland and anyone under the age of 25 heading to university is eligible for the double dose. And Pierre Gasly has been reinstated on the podium at the Monaco Grand Prix. The Frenchman had finished third in Sunday's race but later dropped to seventh after 2 5-second penalties were imposed. That's the latest. I'm Kat Swab.
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celebrating more than 70 years entertaining the patients in hospitals across Birmingham, Solihull and Sandwell. 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

song that is. Alan Price from 74 and the Jarro song. And before that, you heard Candy Staten and Young Hearts Run Free. Well, we shouldn't have heard that at that particular point, actually. But we'll try this one, shall we? That's better. Sneak preview of something to come later.

So what's lined up for our next 2 hours together on Back to the 70s from BHBN Radio? We're taking you back to 1977 for our featured year. That's between 3 and 4. Songs from the Beach Boys feature in this week's 3 at 3 after the 3 o'clock news. That's all because this week is the first anniversary of the death of Beach Boys founder Brian Wilson. So we're playing you 3 great Beach Boys tracks from the 70s. Got another 70s instrumental for you as well. Because, of course, plenty of those 70s classics as well as the songs that you don't seem to hear on the radio anymore.

Bee Gees on BHBN Radio. And Love You Inside Out, the number one song in America this week in 1979, the group's ninth US chart topper and a number 13 hit over here. This week in 2021, we sadly lost American singer Dean Parrish, who died at the age of 78. He's best known for this 70s Northern Soul classic.

0: remembering Dean Parrish, who died 5 years ago this week in 2021. He worked as a session musician with Jimi Hendrix and Santana back in 1970 and went on to play guitar with Bob Marley in 72. He's best known, though, for that song, I'm On My Way, originally released in 1967, but not a big hit in the UK until it was re-released in 75 at the peak of the Northern Soul boom. And it has the distinction of being the penultimate record played at the very last Northern Soul all-nighter to be held at the Wigan Casino. Well, it's back to the 70s. It's BHBN Radio for a Friday afternoon. 70s songs all the way between now and 4 o'clock with me, David Moore. We've got some number ones on the way next. A couple of number one hits for you from both ends of the 70s. We've got the number one from this week in 79 to come, but before that, to 70. This week in that year, Mungo Jerry had the number one position, and you'll hear that song next.
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number one single. 56 years ago this week, in 1970, for Mungo Jerry and In the Summertime, a song which Mungo Jerry singer Ray Dorset said that it only took him 10 minutes to write. Didn't do too badly out of it, though. It went on to become one of the best-selling singles of all time, eventually selling over 10 million copies worldwide. But whilst that was topping the charts this week in 1970, to the other end of the decade, and the number one this week in that year came from Anita Ward. Remember Ring My Bell?

0: the only major hit for Anita Ward. But we only have one hit, well, might as well be a number one, hadn't it? That was, what was the number one position, or at the number one position this week in 79 for Ring My Bell.
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keep on doing what you're doing, you're gonna get next to me. 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

Well, if the 1970s is your decade for music, you're in the right place on a Friday afternoon. BHBN Radio. It's Back to the 70s with me, David Moore, through until 4, 70s songs all the way, which I hope are going to bring back great memories for you. That song comes from 77. Remember Bo Kirkland and Ruth Davis with that song, You're Gonna Get Next to Me. Well, back in 1973, the career of Neil Sedaka was having a brand new lease of life, courtesy of his work here in the UK. Here's one of those pioneering songs.

0: hit from 71, the Blue Mink and the Bannerman. Before that, Neil Sedaka, Standing on the Inside. Next up on BHBN Radio's Back to the 70s, it's this week's 70s Instrumental. We'll play you one of the many instrumental hits from the decade. This week, we're going to take you back to 73 and an unlikely hit for a Dutch progressive rock band. Got Focus on the way next.
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70s instrumental on Back to the 70s from BHBN Radio. It's Sylvia from Focus. It was released on their 1972 album Focus 3. And as a single, it became the band's biggest international hit, reaching number 4 on the UK singles chart in early 1973. This week in 1978, the Rolling Stones released their first studio album with Ronnie Wood as a full member. The album was Some Girls. From it came this hit single. It was Miss You.

Rolling Stones and Miss You on BHBN Radio's weekly trip back to a memorable decade of music. The 1970s. It's back to the 70s with me, David Moore, through until 4. And it continues after the 3 o'clock news with this week's 3 at 3. Three songs, all by the same artist or by the same theme. This week it's the same artist. So would you believe a year has passed since the passing of Beach Boys founder Brian Wilson. So in 3 of 3 this week, we'll be playing you three of the band's big hits from the 1970s. Most of their big stuff was in the 60s, but they still did some great stuff in the 70s too. So straight after the 3 o'clock news.

Creedence Clearwater Revival from 1970. And that was Up Around the Bend. We've got that 3 at 3 from the Beach Boys straight after the 3 o'clock news. And that will be followed by this week's Features Year. We've got 6 great tracks from the charts of this week in 1977. Latest national and international news follows at 3. It's after a song which you probably haven't heard for a long time. Remember Pete Wingfield?

0: with clever lyrics. It was a wordplay on American chart positions. The bullet was a term used in the American charts to denote a song which was selling strongly and moving up the charts. So Pete Wingfield decided to write a song all about it. It's called 18 with a Bullet. News is next, followed by 3 at 3. 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
1: From the Sky News Centre at 3, Elon Musk's SpaceX has officially made its stock market debut in the biggest ever listing. That bell marked the start of trading on NASDAQ in New York, where the tech company's shares are being bought and sold. Its valuation makes it the eighth biggest firm in the world. The flotation's expected to make Mr. Musk the first ever trillionaire. He'd be about as wealthy as Switzerland or Saudi Arabia. The Prime Minister says he's made hard-edged decisions to increase defence spending and says it'll be his number one priority. He's under pressure after John Healey quit as Defence Secretary in a disagreement over the money set aside for the Defence Investment Plan. He's been replaced by Dan Jarvis, and Sir Keir Starmer's former Director of Communications, James Lyons, says the resignation is a tough blow.
2: I think the reason that John Healey's departure from government is so damaging is it's in a different category. You could argue that the other resignations were about politics, but this was clearly about principle.
1: David Hockney, one of the most influential artists of modern times, has died at the age of 88. He's most famous for his brightly coloured paintings of Los Angeles swimming pools. A mother who murdered her 7-week-old daughter in a fit of rage has been given a minimum jail term of more than 12 years. A court heard Sarah Nagba visited a shop to buy a lottery ticket before seeking medical help for Eliza. A man who moved to the UK 15 years ago is among two people who've appeared in court over violence in Northern Ireland on Wednesday. Martinus Gurkis from County Armagh was remanded in custody, charged over unrest in Portadown. And now to sport, and co-hosts USA and Canada are both preparing to get their World Cup campaigns underway. Canada play Bosnia tonight before the Americans are in action against Paraguay. That's the latest. I'm Stevie Schillinglaw.
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1: And we're kicking off the second hour, as usual, with Three at Three. Those songs that you heard straight off the 3 o'clock news this week were because we're remembering Brian Wilson, the founder of the Beach Boys, who died 1 year ago this week, just 9 days before his 83rd birthday. And we did that by playing you three of the Beach Boys songs from the 70s. You heard Cotton Fields, a hit from 1970, then Sail on Sailor from 73, and finally Lady Linda, that comes from 1979. Well, second hour always continues, as we intend to do this week, with another featured year on Back to the 70s. BHBN Radio with me, David Moore, through until 4. For the best part of the next half an hour, half a dozen tracks, all from 1 year. They were from the singles chart of this week in 1977. And it was a country song that occupied the number one position. It came from Kenny Rogers.
2: In a bar in Toledo, across from the depot,

first major hit as a solo artist after leaving the successful country rock group The First Edition. It didn't do too badly for Kenny Rogers either, because it was the number one single this week in 1977, our featured year on Back to the 70s from BHBN Radio. Plenty more great hits from a memorable decade of music between now and four. This one is also doing pretty well in the chart of this week in 77 for the Jacksons.

0: But while Kenny Rogers had the number one position this week in 1977, the Jacksons occupied the number three position in the chart of this week in that year with that song, Show You the Way to Go. And it's with the chart of this week in 1977 that we're going to continue next on Back to the 70s from BHBN Radio. Great songs on the way from Boss Scaggs. But first off, Gladys Knight and the Pips.
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0: It's one of a number of singles taken from Boss Skaggs' classic 1976 album Silk Degrees, and it was riding high on the UK singles chart this week in 77, our featured year on Back to the 70s with that song Lido Shuffle. And before that, another song from the same chart, Gladys Knight and the Pips, and a song written by Van McCoy of the Hustle fame. That was Baby Don't Change Your Mind. We were not done with music from this week in 1977. Couple more still to come. Next up, it's Hot Chocolate.
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a looking at the UK singles chart for this week in our featured year of 1977. That song, So You Win Again by Hot Chocolate, was a brand new entry at number 20. But it wasn't going to stay that low in the charts for very long because it eventually made the number one spot. We've got time for one more from our featured year of 77, which will be very familiar to you if you were going to the discos at the time.

I can prove it. Big disco hit back in 77, Tony Etoria. That was another song that was in the charts this week in our featured year of 1977. And that concludes our look at that particular year. We'll do it all the same on next week's Back to the 70s with another year from our memorable decade of the 70s. Well, next up on Back to the 70s, it's where we trace back the history of a song to its roots in the 70s in Uncovered. You'll know this song pretty well. Bad.

0: Boney M. and Rivers of Babylon, number one hit for them in 78. The original version of that was a reggae song. Came from 1970 in a band called The Melodians. You'll hear the song next.
1: Matt is enjoying a rare day off, feet up, footy on. But the platelets from his last blood donation are definitely not having a day off.
2: Having cancer is really hard. 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I need platelet transfusions a lot. 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
1: By giving blood, you can be there for someone without being there. 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
0: If you've enjoyed BHBN whilst you've been in hospital, you can now listen to us when you get home too. 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
2: 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I need platelet transfusions a lot. They help me feel a bit better so I can hang out with my friends. Matt doesn't know me, but thanks to giving types like him, I can keep going.
1: By giving blood, you can be there for someone without being there. Save up to 3 lives...

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the original version of Rivers of Babylon by the Melodians. It was hit for them in Jamaica in 1970. Reached a worldwide audience in 1972. And it was included in the soundtrack album of the film The Harder They Come, which is credited as having brought reggae to the world. Boney M, of course, covered the song. They reached number one with it in 1978.

was originally recorded in 1970 under the title Keep Going Strong by American actress and singer Connie Stevens. A couple of years later, the Stylistics got hold of it, changed the title to Betcha by Golly Wow, and they had a big hit with that song. Don't forget, more oldies on the way on BHBN Radio tomorrow morning when Colin Monaff's here with BHBN Gold. His featured TV theme between 9 and 11 tomorrow is Streets of San Francisco. We've got the top five from this week in 1975, hits and headlines from 1961, and Simon in Womburn. You'll be hearing your five favourite songs.

song from the OJs, hit for them in 78. Used to be my girl. I hope you've enjoyed our look back at the 70s for this week on BHBN Radio. We'll do it all again next Friday between 2 and 4. This Friday, though, we've got a couple of hours of the BHBN music selection. That's on the way between 4 and 6. David Elliott has thanked BHBN It's Friday. He's here at 6 o'clock. We've got lots of great tunes and some classic comedy as well. And then between 8 and 10 tonight, Susie B is here. And she's got the Friday evening show. I shall leave you with Gordon Lightfoot.

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0: If you're a fan of the boys in Claret and Blue, Mad About the Baggies, or one of St Andrew's finest blue noses, then you can keep up to date with your favourite team's home games during your stay in hospital. 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

0: If you're a fan of the boys in claret and blue, mad about the baggies, or one of St Andrew's finest blue noses, then you can keep up to date with your favourite team's home games during your stay in hospital. 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

Getting my show underway this Friday evening. Those purveyors of the brash, big beat Tottenham sound, the Dave Clark Five, and their sixth single release, Glad All Over, which went to number one in January 1964. And in the same year, the USA caught Dave Clark fever, and at Christmas 1965, the group grabbed a week at the top of the American charts with their minor UK hit, Over and Over. It was on this date in 1966 when the Dave Clark Five made a record-breaking 12th and final appearance on American TV's legendary Ed Sullivan Show. Hello from me, David Elliott, and thank you for choosing BHBN Radio for what I hope will be our regular weekending get-together. Thank BHBN, it's Friday between now and 8 o'clock. It's a show brought to you and sponsored by our friends Bluebird Gear, Sutton Coalfield and Birmingham East. On their way, so many musical delights from across the decades for you to enjoy. Up next, some anniversary music from the top of the singles chart on this date in 1993, courtesy of Birmingham's finest, UB40. Wow.

Although UB40 write most of their own material, each of their three number one singles have been covers. Their third, Can't Help Falling in Love, spent 2 weeks at the top spot from this day in 1993. UB40's cover was featured conspicuously in the Sharon Stone film Sliver, although it hadn't been recorded for it. The song's accompanying video incorporated footage into the movie. Hello from me, David Elliott. To come between now and 8 o'clock on BHBN Radio, we've my Four for Friday feature. Four records, each connected by a common theme. This evening, as there's some football going on in the World Cup, I'm looking back at some England anthems from previous years. And then with Flashback Friday, I'll be marking fascinating, surprising and eye-opening anniversaries and events from the music world on this date in history, including Simon and Garfunkel, Rush and the Beatles. On this date in 1965, the Fab Four were awarded MBEs in the Queen's Birthday Honours List. Their nomination by Prime Minister Harold Wilson proved to be hugely controversial at the time.

BHBN Radio with Ticket to Ride, which became in April 1965 the Beatles' seventh consecutive number one hit, and it was still in the hit parade on this date in 1965. Ticket to Ride, the first offering on single from the group's second feature film, Help. This was another wacky comedy, although this time filmed in colour and with a much bigger budget, and inevitably became a major box office attraction.

0: Birthday greetings to British music icon Roy Harper, who's turned 85 today. Influencing everyone from Led Zeppelin to Pink Floyd, Kate Bush and Pete Townsend, Roy Harper's come a long way since pioneering the 60s folk singer-songwriter boom. Still enigmatic, still a maverick, still unique, still brilliant. And we heard One of Those Days in England, which is the opening song on Roy's 1977 Top 30 LP, Bullinaming Vase. That's all one word. Hello, if you've just joined us here on BHBN Radio, I remain David Elliott, and you're listening to, hope very much enjoying, Thank BHBN It's Friday, a show brought to you and sponsored by Bluebird Care, Sutton Coalfield and Birmingham East. Many thanks to them, and many thanks to you for your company. I have to tell you, something I never ever take for granted. On their way, the Motown group who recorded 12 American number one hits between 1964 and 1969. Yes, I know, I am spoiling you.
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America fell hard for the Supremes, blessing them with an unprecedented 5 consecutive number one hits during 1964 and 1965, all amid the chart-topping success of the British invasion of groups and singers. And it was on this date in 1965 when the Supremes' Back in My Arms became the group's 5th consecutive number one record, and that was for 1 week only, but it also sold a million copies. I'm David Elliott, thoroughly enjoying your company. Welcome along to Thank BHBN. It's Friday here on BHBN Radio. 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It's also a show offering up some free weekending musical healing, and thanks for joining me, maybe around the wards of Birmingham, Solihull and the Midland Metropolitan University Hospitals. Or perhaps you're listening to me at the Heartlands Care Home in Little Bromwich, Metchley Banner Care Home in Edgbaston, the Swallow Meadow Care Home in Shirley, Claridge Place in Oldham, Bourneview Care Home in Bourneville, and Shenstone Court in Haleshowen, all joining us on your BHBN-donated internet radios and smart speakers, and listening via bhbn.net. Wherever I find you, really appreciate you listening along this evening, and especially if you are a new listener, just getting to know us here at BHBN Radio. A very good evening to you. Keep it-

0: Happy birthday, Rock and Roll Hall of Famer, Drummy Bunny Carlos, who's turned 75 today. Bunny Carlos formed Cheap Trick with three of his friends back in 1973 in Rockford, Illinois, and recorded and performed with them until 2010. We heard Cheap Trick's American Top 10 hits, I Want You to Want Me, recorded on stage at the Budokan Theatre in Japan during a 1978 tour. Its parent LP, Live at the Budokan, is a career-breaking testimonial to the power of Cheap Trick's live performances and one of the group's highest charting albums stateside, rising to number 4, and it later went platinum.
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0: Can I just say, for the avoidance of any doubt, I'm David Elliott, here with our regular Friday farrago. Thank BHBN, it's Friday, a show brought to you and sponsored by Bluebird Gear, Sutton Coalfield and Birmingham East. Really pleased to let you know we have terrific shows lined up for your Saturday. And you can start your Saturday morning with Colin Monaff from 9. He plays music from the 50s through to the 80s in BHBN Gold, a show that's sponsored by Iconic Event Solutions. And it's also a show where Colin's Pop TARDIS will take us to the hits and headlines from the year when Womble Mania hit Britain, Jaws terrified cinema audiences, and Bob Marley sparked a reggae explosion here in Britain. Colin's also looking back at the top five best-selling singles from this week in 1961. Now, who do you think will be number one in this throwback chart from 65 years ago? And then from 11 tomorrow, you can get lost in the incredible record collection of Pete Bayliss, all to be discovered in his Music Box, a show sponsored by Kings Norton Coaches. And then at one, a magical mystery tour of great tunes in the BHBN Music Selection. Now that really is the perfect accompaniment to your Saturday lunch. And then from 2 tomorrow, the BHBN sports team will bring you news of all the latest action, mixed in with some of the best tunes from across the decades. 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
0: We continue with my show's 4 for Friday feature. This is where I play 4 tracks, each with a common theme. And this evening, as we await England's opener next week against Croatia in the World Cup, I look back at some of those England football anthems. With its big brass section, raucous, reverb-drenched footballers' choir, 1970s Back Home set the precedent for official England World Cup songs to follow. Lyrically, Alan Ball, Bobby Moore, Jack Charlton and co. rejected the sunnier climes of Mexico and hankered for their fans back home. The memory of their World Cup win at Wembley against West Germany 4 years earlier was no doubt fresh in their minds.

0: The 1970 England World Cup squad spent 3 weeks at number one. We're back home. England reached the quarterfinals in Mexico in 1970. Alf Ramsey's men were beaten 3-2 by West Germany after extra time. England had been 2-0 up. Well, it really is lovely to have your company here on BHBN Radio. I'm David Elliott with Thank BHBN It's Friday, carefully and responsibly dispensing radiotherapy this evening, and I'm with you until 8 o'clock. I've been notified by the transplant team about their truck pull, which is taking place at Keltruck Limited in Kenrick Way in West Bromwich on Sunday the 28th of June at 2 o'clock. A 20-ton truck, no less, is going to be pulled by transplantees. The transplant team's motto is Life Trails On. We will pull the truck and do it as one. It's a ticketed event, but it's free to attend. You just need to go to eventbrite.co.uk. That's eventbrite.co.uk. And you just need to search for the transplant truck pull to reserve your place. And there's also a Just Giving page set up at justgiving.com. That's justgiving.com. And you need to look for Gemma's fundraiser for the Queen Elizabeth Hospital Birmingham charity. And the challenge there of the truck pull on the 26th of June, 2 o'clock in the afternoon, will be to support three charities that help transplant patients through their journey in life, with an auction there also happening that's full of various prizes to be won. So you might need to bring the old credit card there for the auction that's also going to take place at the transplant team truck pull on the 28th of June. And the charities who are going to be supported on that afternoon's efforts, the Queen Elizabeth Hospital Birmingham charity, Transplant Active, and also here us at BHBN Radio. So thanks very much to the transplant team for donating to us with all their efforts at the transplant team truck pull on Sunday the 28th of June at 2 o'clock at Keltruck Limited, which you'll find on Kenrick Way in West Bromwich. Now, on their way, the legendary Canadian trio, who from the 70s industrially forged their own sound and fiercely loyal global prog rock following over decades of creative albums and live shows. And they're next.
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5: 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Heat oil in a deep-fat fryer till very hot. Fall asleep in front of the late film. Let oil catch fire. Brown the kitchen nicely.
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0: You know, you really can't beat some prog rock here on BHBN Radio on a Friday evening. We heard Rush with Wreckers from their 20th and final studio LP, Clockwork Angels, released on this date in 2012 towards a number two peak on the US charts. Tragically, Rush's drummer Neil Peart passed into legend in 2020, and it was uncertain if frontman and bassist Geddy Lee and guitarist Alex Lifeson would ever return to the group. That time has come, and Rush have just begun a huge 50-something tour with sellout shows in Los Angeles with their new drummer Annika Niles, and they play a string of UK arena dates in March next year.
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0: The second selection for my Four for Friday feature here on BHBN Radio, playing four tracks connected by a common theme. And as we await England's opening World Cup match to Croatia next week, I am looking back at some England football anthems. The old song formula was given the red card in 1990 when Manchester Legends New Order, with the help of Lily Allen's dad Keith, produced the first and probably only cool England World Cup song, World in Motion. Housey pianos, electric beats, a catchy chorus and wisely minimal input from the England ensemble set the scene for John Barnes, who somehow managed to pull off a rap about football. World in Motion became England's second number one single. The team, well, they reached the semi-finals in Italy in 1990. Bobby Robson's men lost 4-3 on penalties to West Germany after misses by Stuart Pearce and Chris Waddle. Gazza cried.
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Sheena Easton, just 22 when For Your Eyes Only became a number 8 hit in 1981, making Sheena, at the time, the youngest singer to record a Bond movie theme song. Until Billie Eilish came along in 2020, that is. And as For Your Eyes Only received a nomination for the Best Song Oscar, Sheena performed it at the Oscars presentation ceremony in March 1982. This made her the first artist to perform the title theme to do this. And For Your Eyes Only is now one of 25 CDs that make up Sheena's new box set, the singles 1980 to 1987. It's out on the 19th of June, and the set contains plenty of unreleased material and alternative mixes, as well as a 52-page booklet with international single sleeve images, unseen photos, and notes on all of the key tracks. You're with Thank BHBN, it's Friday. 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I remain David Elliott. And after we've caught up with the latest news for Birmingham at 7 o'clock, New Music Friday, bringing all the latest happenings in the new official singles and albums chart announced just before the show went on air. Our comedy classic this evening, celebrating the late comic performer Rick Mayall, following a festival last week in his hometown of Droitwich.

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1: Welcome along. It's great to have your company for my weekending get-together. Come on in. The music's chart-topping.

Wild thing, I think you move me. But I wanna know for sure. So come on.

Kicking off hour two of my show this Friday evening, the Andover-based Trogs and Wild Thing. The earthy and extremely basic stomper remains the group's most famous recording, being a terrific two in Britain and number one for 2 weeks in America in 1966. I played Wild Thing in honour of the Trogs' lead singer and songwriter Reg Presley, who would have been 83 today. Good evening and welcome along to our weekending musical gathering. Thank BHBN It's Friday, a show brought to you and sponsored by our friends Bluebird Gear, Sutton Coalfield and Birmingham East. And hello from me, David Elliott. I'm the fellow behind the mic in my BHBN radio broadcast boudoir. Really pleased to be with you, absolutely live this evening from the Heritage Building here at the Queen Elizabeth Hospital. On its way for you, New Music Friday, where we're all about the very latest from the official singles and albums chart, announced just shortly before this show went on air. Our comedy classic this evening celebrates the late comic performer Rick Mayall, following a festival last week in his hometown Droitwich, dedicated to his life and legacy, and we'll hear him in the role of radical student Rick in the 80s breakthrough TV series The Young Ones.

0: You might not have felt a thing, but we've just had another Flashback Friday moment here on BHBN Radio, courtesy of Peter Gabriel. On this date in 1980, he topped the albums chart with his groundbreaking third self-titled studio LP, affectionately known as Melt, after the picture on its front cover. It was the first of Peter's three UK number one LPs. Released 3 months before the LP, the anti-war anthem Games Without Frontiers was an unlikely but deserved hit and climbed to a peak of number four while staying in the top 10 for 3 weeks. If you're very keen of ear, you might have heard that the song featured Kate Bush on backing vocals.
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0: Thank you for choosing BHBN Radio. You have a super sincere welcome to my show, which continues with New Music Friday, because every Friday evening, only just before the show goes on air, is when the UK's brand new official singles and album charts are announced. So, what's the latest? In the albums chart, former One Direction star Niall Horan secures his third solo number one album with Dinner Party. It's his fourth studio set and has the biggest opening week of Niall's career so far. Over in the singles chart, pop superstar Taylor Swift lands her seventh UK number one hit with I Knew It, I Knew You. The song features on the official soundtrack to Disney and Pixar's upcoming adventure Toy Story 5, which opens in the UK next week.

Taylor Swift and I Knew It, I Knew You, written and produced by Taylor Swift and her longtime music partner Jack Antonoff, embracing the country sound Taylor made when she first became famous.

0: St Albans based group The Zombies, She's Not There, recorded on this date in 1964. She's Not There picked up rather favourable reviews, including a thumbs up from George Harrison on the influential TV pop show Jukebox Jury, and The Zombies watched as the record worked its way up the charts on both sides of the Atlantic to become a top 20 tune here in Britain in August and a terrific two in America by December 1964. It was a peak for the group that they would never scale again. Well, you're listening to Thank BHB and It's Friday here on BHBN Radio, brought to you and sponsored by Bluebird Care, Sutton Coalfield and Birmingham East. I'm David Elliott, with you until 8 o'clock. And on its way, music from the group who exploded onto the music scene in April 1999 via the CBBC TV show Miami 7.
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0: The theme song of Miami 7, Bring It All Back, saw S Club 7 debut at number 1 in June 1999, denying Madonna's Beautiful Stranger a number 1 spot. Yes, really. S Club's Bring It All Back was followed by 3 more chart-topping singles and 2 shiny Brit Awards. Bring It All Back is now one of 82 tracks across 4 CDs contained on Now Yearbook 1999, which is going to be released on the 26th of June.
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0: Welcome to our weekending get-together with the opportunity now to turn our chuckle muscles into some fine shape with our comedy classic. We are celebrating the late comic performer Rick Mayall following a festival last week in his hometown Droitwich, dedicated to his life and his legacy. He played the role of Cliff Richard, admiring radical student Rick in the 80s breakthrough TV series The Young Ones. Here are the cast of The Young Ones performing, if you want to call it that, with Cliff on the first official Comic Relief single, which was released back in 1986. It's a typically anarchic version of Cliff's 1959 hit, Living Doll.
3: Look, everyone, he's coming through the doors.
4: Brilliant! He didn't even open them!
3: He's here!
5: Quick, Rick, do the speech.
4: Hey, kids, stop smogging and pay attention to me. Because if you're a wild-eyed loner standing at the gates of oblivion, then hitch a ride with us, because we're on the last freedom moped out of nowhere city. And we haven't even told our parents what time we'll be back. So pull on your dancing trousers and get down to the total and utter king of rock and roll, Cliff Richard!

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0: Can I go now?
1: Yes, thanks, Cliff. Bye. Right, kids, if you don't buy this record, then you're an utter, utter, utter, utter, utter...
2: Cliff Richard, the cast of The Young Ones, and guitarist Hank Marvin with the comic relief single Living Doll that peaked at number one in 1986. This helped Cliff become just one of a handful of artists who've managed to take the same song to number one in completely separate chart runs.
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My name is David Elliott. Thanks for joining me on this Friday evening on BHBN Radio, where we continue with my Four for Friday feature, playing a quartet of tracks, each linked by a common theme. And as we await England's World Cup opener against Croatia next week, I'm looking back at some of the England anthems that have made the charts. And thanks to their failure to qualify in 1974 and 1978, the England World Cup squad were absent from the charts for 12 years. Fortunately, the 1982 team, led by Kevin Keegan in both the singing and haircut department, had a killer chorus to work with for their comeback record, which was called This Time.

0: The 1982 England World Cup squad, and this time, which became a terrific two. England reached the second group phase in Spain in the World Cup in 1982, but Ron Greenwood's men were knocked out after goalless draws against Germany and then Spain. Kevin Keegan missed an easy header late on against Spain. Well, you're listening to Thank BHBN It's Friday, show brought to you and sponsored by Bluebird Care, Southern Coalfield and Birmingham East, with me, David Elliott, until 8 o'clock. And in a moment, we have something quite extraordinary for you from the prog rock supergroup, Asia.
1: Matt is enjoying a rare day off, feet up, footy on. But the platelets from his last blood donation are definitely not having a day off.
2: Having cancer is really hard. The chemo makes me feel super tired. I need platelet transfusions a lot. They help me feel a bit better so I can hang out with my friends. Matt doesn't know me, but thanks to giving types like him, I can keep going.
1: By giving blood, you can be there for someone without being there. 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

0: We thank BHB and It's Friday, sponsored by Bluebird Care, Sutton Coalfield and Birmingham East. It's David here on BHBN Radio. And we've just heard An Extraordinary Life, taken from Asia's 10th studio LP, Phoenix, released back in 2008. The song was written by the group's founding member, lead singer and bass player John Wetton. And before Asia, John performed and recorded with King Crimson, Uriah Heep and Roxy Music. And John Wetton would have been 77 today.
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0: The last selection for my Four for Friday feature here on BHBN Radio. I've been playing a quartet of tracks connected by a common theme. And as there seems to be some football on at the moment, I've been looking back at some of the England football anthems. And it's 30 years since England fans first started chanting that football's coming home. And they've kept singing three lines in every major tournament since. And when the Lightning Seeds frontman Ian Brodie was asked by the Football Association to write the music for an England song for Euro 96, he felt David Baddiel and Frank Skinner were the natural choice to write some words. England, of course, didn't bring it home. A painful semi-final penalty shootout defeat by Germany still hurts. The Gareth Southgate miss. Terry Venables with his head in his hands, and the Three Lions players pondering what might have been. Three Lions, though, has become the nation's favourite football anthem, having reached number one a record-breaking four times for two non-consecutive weeks in 1996. Then in the 1998 World Cup, when England were knocked out by Argentina, and in 2018, when England made the World Cup semi-finals, losing to Croatia in extra time. And by the way, the Three Lions 30th anniversary edition has been released today.
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0: our last flashback Friday moment of my show, courtesy of Simon and Garfunkel. We heard Cecilia from the duo's groundbreaking LP, Bridge Over Troubled Water, which was at number one on this date in 1970. The album dominated the charts in that year, spending 23 weeks at the summit out of what would be an impressive 41 weeks at number one in total.
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Randy Newman and the rather wonderful and Oscar-nominated song You've Got a Friend in Me from Toy Story, which I can't believe was released more than 30 years ago. And now in 2026, next Friday, Toy Story 5 arrives in cinemas. And it is Randy Newman who winds up my show here on BHBN Radio. After we have caught up with the latest news for Birmingham at 8 o'clock, do join Susie B, fresh from her holidays, keeping the great tunes going on Friday's evening show. And if you'd like to get in touch, if you'd like to hear a request or dedication perhaps, Susie will let you know very soon the various ways that you can get in contact. Hope very much you've enjoyed Thank BHB and It's Friday, show brought to you and sponsored by Bluebird Care, Sutton Coalfield and Birmingham East, to whom we are very grateful. I'm David Elliott, wishing you well, and thanks for listening.

Maren Morris there, 80s Mercedes, to kickstart this Friday evening show with me, Susie B. And I hope you're all having a really fab week. And you've tuned into this show, just really excited for all these amazing songs I'm going to play you. And I promise you, it's going to be a great playlist because I've been writing songs down all week. I found loads of new music. One from Ed Sheeran, by the way. It might not be new to you, mind, but it's new to me. I found it this week. And it's amazing. It's going to be on shortly. But before we play the next song, I just want to say a massive thank you to David Elliott for the last 2 hours on Thank the HBN. It's Friday. David will be back next week from 6 until 8 o'clock, easing you into the weekend with great music and classic comedy. And you know what? I'm going to try my best to keep this as feel good as possible. And I feel like a good way to do that is with a bit of Simply Red. Love.

Ed Sheeran, Don't Look Down, and I promised you a new track by Ed Sheeran, and that was the new track. And actually, it came out 9 months ago. I just want to add that in, from his album Play, because you know Ed Sheeran has all of his albums, and they're like plus, minus, divide, play. This one was this album, but I only found that recently, and I just thought it was so good. Especially, you know that bit when the bass drops. It's so, so good. Anyway, I wanted to play a song as well that I heard earlier today. And I just thought, you know what? What a classic. It's Nina, 99 Red Balloons.

0: Playing it on the Weatherman. Bewitch. It just felt like a song that fit really well for this week. Because there's parts of it where the rain did just keep going on. And actually, I can see the sun is back today and hopefully it stays with us over the weekend. Anyway, do get in contact if you have a song that you want on the show. I do love it when you guys get in contact. And it's nice to hear what kind of music that you guys like. You can do this by either sending us a message via WhatsApp or texting us on 07519 694698, or you can call us in the studio on 0121 471 4774, or if you have a bedside unit you can directly come through to the station, or of course contact us on the BHBN radio app and any requests will come directly through to the studio. Anyway, we've got plenty more music on the way.
1: Receiving a cancer diagnosis can be a life-changing event for you and those around you. Whether you've recently been diagnosed, are currently undergoing treatment, finishing treatment, or supporting a friend or family member with cancer, we're here to support you. Cancer and its treatments may cause various physical changes and significantly impact your emotional well-being and daily life. You may experience unfamiliar or intensified emotions as you navigate this challenging period. Many patients find that the side effects of cancer treatments improve after completing their treatment. However, some side effects may persist and cause long-term issues, while others, known as late effects, might not emerge until months or years later. Adopting a healthy lifestyle can aid in managing the late effects of cancer treatment and enhance recovery. It can also reduce the risk of other health conditions such as heart disease, diabetes, and strokes. We encourage you to consider ways to improve your overall well-being and long-term health. Our health and well-being events offer advice and information from experienced cancer professionals to help you lead a healthy and active life, including emotional, financial, and practical advice during this difficult time. These sessions, which are free of charge, allow you and your loved ones to learn about topics related to cancer. The events cover areas such as a healthy lifestyle, including diet, physical activity, sleep, fatigue, and emotional well-being, benefits and financial advice, information on treatments like chemotherapy and radiotherapy, coping with side effects of treatments, support groups. These sessions also offer peer support, connecting you with others who have experienced similar journeys, which can alleviate feelings of isolation and provide valuable coping strategies. By improving your understanding of your health, you can make informed decisions and set realistic goals for your recovery and well-being. 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We look forward to welcoming you. 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

UB40, Don't Break My Heart. Oh, you gotta love them. Local band, you've gotta love them. Anyway, we're gonna carry on this little bit of banter we got going about the rain, and I just feel like maybe that should be in the form of Rihanna. Uh-huh.

0: Lionel Richie there. A classic with Hello. A request from Richard. Thank you so much for getting in contact. What a lovely song to have on a Friday night. I always love Lionel. In fact, I think I've said this before. It's like a bit of a claim to, I don't know, music streaming fame. That's what we're going to go with. But apparently, I requested Lionel last year as one of my top 10 artists. Yeah, who knew? Anyway, I hope you're enjoying the show. Do get in contact with your requests. And as always, yeah, let me know how your week's been going. What have you been up to this week? Hopefully the weather hasn't brought you down very much.
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Canned Heat, Jamiroquai. I thought I'd mix it up. Since we have got the sun back, I feel like, you know, it's okay. We can warm up again and play songs with the word heat in. I don't know what I'm talking about. I never usually do. Anyway, we've got a Tiësto song on the way, which came out 2 weeks ago. So this is some of the new music I told you about. I actually found this today. I think it's really, really good. This is an extended version, just so you know, just for you guys, since you might not have ever heard it. And it features Olivia Sebastianelli. We're going to go with that. And I really hope I got the name right. The song's called Don't Lose Your Head.

Sigala there, and Ella Henderson, which actually is one of those songs that is really, really good, but it's so easy to forget. I didn't actually realise that Ella Henderson was in that song. But when you play it, it's so obvious. That's what we're going to go with. Anyway, I'm rambling again. See, someone should take this microphone off me. Anyway, we've got a bit of Spandau Ballet on the way. Ballet? I always say that. Is it ballet? Ballet. Ballet. I think it's ballet. Spandau Ballet. I always get it wrong. And you know what? I'm going to just blame it on being dyslexic. Because I always do. And you guys are probably bored of that one. I need new excuses. Anyway, I just want to let you know the numbers again of how you get in contact with the service. So, if you want to request a dedication on the show, give us a call on 0121 471 4774. Or you can text us or WhatsApp us on 07519 69 4698. Of course, you can also get in contact using the BHBN radio app and your request will come straight through to the studio. Or if you are in hospital and you have a bedside unit, do click the dial button and you will come straight through to the studio. Anyway, let's carry on with the song that I said I was going to play. It's True by Spandau, and we're going to go with ballet.

30 Seconds to Mars. I love that. I always thought it was called Bury Me, but it's not. It's called The Kill. And that's become a little bit of a therapy song in my household, because me and my little one listen to that at the and we sing at the top of our voice. In fact, it's more a bit of a car journey therapy song. And we'll put that on. And I'll just encourage him, let all your tension out. I'll say, just let all it out. And he does. He proper goes into screamo. But it's a bit of fun. It's probably building a core memory. But anyway, hope you're enjoying the show and the songs we're playing. We've got a bit of Madonna on the way with Material Girl.

John Cicada, just another day here on BHBN, and you are still listening to me, Susie B, until 10 o'clock tonight. Do get in contact with any dedications or requests, and until then, we've got a bit of Bass Hunter on the way with Now You're Gone. No.

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Eurythmics, Sweet Dreams, here on BHBN. And you know what? We're going from one sweet dream to the next, but this time, Sweet Dreams, my LAX.

Gabrielle, we've dreamed there and we've had sweet dreams. Sweet dreams, my LAX. And now, just dreams. We've got a theme going. Anyway, I've got a song on the way for you by an artist called Youngblood. You might know him. Anyway, I think this is a phenomenal song. Actually, he is a phenomenal artist. Enjoy.

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4: 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Let oil catch fire. 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

Mavericks with Dance the Night Away here on the Friday Evening Show with me, Susie B. We've got about 10 minutes left. I'm going to try and make the most of that time. And I always feel a good way to do that is with a bit of ABBA.

ABBA, with Knowing Me, Knowing You. The penultimate song on this Friday evening show with me, Susie B. And before I say my goodbyes, I just want to let you know what's following on from this show. So we've got Soul Train on from 10 o'clock, followed by the Late Night Love Songs here. And here, like, obviously, here, Susie B. It's that time of the night. You'll have to forgive me. But yeah, followed by the Late Night Love Songs, which will take you in until midnight. And tomorrow, we've got the wonderful Colin Monaff with BHBN Gold from 9 till 11. So this week's TV theme is Streets of San Francisco. He's got hits and headlines from 1957. And top five of this week from 1961. Simon Tromans, by the way, in Wombourn, is going to choose five of his favourites just after 10. So do tune into that. And like I say, do listen to our station throughout the week because there's so many wonderful shows. And we've got quite a diverse mix of music played throughout the week. So if you go onto our website, bhbn.net, you will get that full schedule on there. And of course, you can contact the station throughout the week and ask for dedications and requests. And the presenter on those shows will play your songs for you. Anyway, I'm going to love you and leave you with one last song. And it was a really, really hard choice. But I've chosen this one just because I just feel like it's one that's loved by a lot of people. It's a song by Queen. And I just want to say, before I go, if you're not feeling well or you're in hospital, I hope you feel better soon. If you're at home, I hope the sun comes out for you this weekend and you do get a bit of sunshine just to cheer you up, because it can't be worse than this week's weather. Anyway, I'll be back next week from 8 till 10, taking you into the weekend. Going to play you lots of amazing songs again next week. And I always try and find songs in the week to play for you so I compile my playlist based on songs people tell me. It's a bit of a snapshot of my week through music. But anyway, have a great week, and I'll catch you next week. I'll leave you with a bit of Queen with Radio Gaga.

Arthur and the Vandellas welcoming you to this edition of Soul Train with me, Pete Bayliss, looking at soul music from the 60s, 70s and 80s, along with a little funk and a little dance music too. That, as I said, was Martin and the Vandellas, founded in 1957, but who from about 1967 onwards became Martha Reeves and the Vandellas. But that was from 1964, Dancing in the Street, written by Marvin Gaye, William Stevenson and Ivy Joe Hunter. It reached number 2 on the Billboard Hot 100 chart and peaked at number 4 in the UK singles chart. So sit back, lie back and enjoy the next hour of funk and soul. And if we started from one from the 60s, how about one from the 70s, this time from Archie Bell and the Drells.

Archie Bell and the Dolls, the R&B vocal group from Houston, Texas, and one of the main acts on Gamble and Huff's Philadelphia International Records. They had many, many hit records. That was taken from a 1975 studio album they made in Philadelphia for the record label TSOP. The album's called Dance Your Troubles Away. That was Soul City Walk, reached number 13 in the UK charts in 1976. And as I did say, I was going to present music from the 60s, 70s and 80s, and we've already had one from the 60s and one from the 70s. How about one from the 80s?

In 1964, 13-year-old Robert Bell, his brother Ronald, and five high school friends from Jersey City, New Jersey, formed an instrumental band called the Jazziacs. They changed their name to Cool and the Flames in 1967, and then a couple of years later, Cool and the Gang, in order to avoid confusion with James Brown's famous Flames. They were signed by Gene Redd to his then new record label, Delight Records, in 1969. The band then consisted of Robert Cool Bell on bass, Ronald Bell on keyboards, Robert Mickens on trumpet, Dennis Thomas on saxophone, Ricky West and George Brown on drums, and Charles Smith on guitar. That was Get Down On It from 1982. It was originally released on their platinum-selling album Something Special in 1981. It hit the top 10 of the US pop and R&B charts in Billboard in early 1982, and at the same time entered the UK charts, reached number 3, which was at that time their highest charting hit in the UK. Spent a total of 12 weeks on the British playlist, and 10 years later it was re-released for the UK market on the Mercury label, but it only charted then for 1 week at number 69. Cool and the Gang and Get Down On It. One of the biggest Motown vocal groups during the 60s and 70s were the Temptations. This is one of my favourites, Slowing the Tempo Down a Little Bit.

0: Just My Imagination Running Away With Me, produced by Norman Whitfield, featuring on the group's album Sky Is The Limit. It was released as a single. It became the third Temptations song to reach number one on the US Billboard 100 and got to number eight in the UK charts in May 1971. Today it's considered one of the Temptations' signature songs and notable for recalling the sound of their group's 1960 recordings, also the final Temptations single to feature the founding members Eddie Kendricks and Paul Williams. You're listening to Soul Train with me, Pete Bailey. In a moment, the long-lasting American doo-wop and vocal group, The Drifters.
1: 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Three little words. Some people wait years to hear them, but those three little words could be the most important three little words you'll ever hear. 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

formed in 1953 to serve as a backing group for Clyde McFatter, but there are three golden eras of the Drifters: the early 1950s, the 60s, and then the post-Atlantic period in the early 1970s. From these, the first Drifters, formed by Clyde McFatter, was inducted into the Vocal Group Hall of Fame as the Drifters. The second Drifters, which featured Ben E. King, were then separately inducted into the same group as Ben E. King and the Drifters. According to the Vocal Group Hall of Fame, through turmoil and changes, the Drifters managed to set musical trends and give the public 13 chart hits, most of which are legendary recordings today. That was the later 70s revival, which was more successful in Britain. You're more than a number in my little red book. Vocals by Johnny Moore was written by Roger Greenaway and Tony McCauley and reached number 5 in the UK charts in 1971. Sorry, I can't read my own writing here. 1971. BHBN Radio. On to a family soul act from Atlanta, Georgia, who remained active on the music charts and performing for more than three decades. They were formed in 1952 as the Pips, but of course they became better known when Gladys Knight took over as their lead singer. Gladys Knight and the Pips are here. We're doing a song that's better known by a lot of other people, but I think you'll love their version of You've Lost That Loving Feeling.

written by Phil Spector, Barry Mann and Cynthia Weil, and first recorded, of course, by the Righteous Brothers in 1964. Been a huge hit for many, many artists across the years, but you may not have heard that version before. That's Gladys Knight and the Pips. Was released as a single on Tamla Motown in the mid-60s, but it failed to gain any success at all until Roswyn Stanley and his guys on the Northern Soul scene rediscovered it, and it became a lot more popular then. Gladys Knight and the Pips, and You've Lost That Loving Feeling. This is The Soul Train with me, Pete Bayliss, the best soul and funk and dance music of the 60s, 70s and 80s. And if we talk about soul music, there was an American preacher and singer who shaped the sound of rhythm and blues and was one of the founding fathers of soul music in the 1960s, the great Solomon Burke.

in the early 60s, he kind of bridged the gap between mainstream R&B and grittier stuff, and certainly helped to define soul music in the 1960s. A live recording there of Solomon Burke, Everybody Needs Somebody to Love, written by Burt Burns, Solomon Burke and Jerry Wexler. Originally recorded in 1964, it charted briefly in the US, but Solomon Burke never had a chart hit over here in the UK, which is a real shame. Wilson Pickett covered the song in 1966, and his version explicitly mentioned Solomon Burke in the opening section. That made it to the US Top 30 in 1967, and there have been other notable versions since, particularly by the Rolling Stones, and probably the one that most people remember by the Blues Brothers. But that was the great Solomon Burke and Everybody Needs Somebody to Love. If we're talking about great soul music, Solomon Burke is certainly an example of it, and so is the next man, American musician, singer, songwriter, record producer and multi-instrumentalist, considered to be one of the most critically acclaimed and commercially successful musical performers of the late 20th century. I'm talking about Stevie Wonder.

Once in My Life, written by Ron Miller and Orlando Morden for Barry Van Stock Publishing Company. It was first recorded as a slow ballad in 1966. There are differing accounts of its earliest versions, but it seems it was recorded first by Barbara McNair, but then it was released by the Four Tops and the Temptations and Diana Ross and even Tony Bennett, whose recording was the first to reach the pop charts. But the most familiar and successful version of Once in My Life is that up-tempo arrangement by Stevie Wonder, recorded in 1967 and issued on Motown's Tamla labels, a top three hit in the United States and the UK in late 1968 and early 1969. And talking about classic soul performers, here's an 80s version of one of the greatest, Aretha Franklin.

0: her a Grammy Award for Best Vocal Performance in 1985 from her 33rd studio album that was written by Aretha Franklin, Preston Glass, Narada, and Michael Ward, and reached number 11 in the UK charts in 1985. Aretha Franklin and Who's Zoomin' Who. Coming up next, a band formed by two brothers from Solomon Burke.
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formed around 1967 by the two oldest of Solomon Burke's five younger brothers, Alex Burke and Laddie Burke. That was the Showstoppers, best remembered for that 1967 hit, It Ain't Nothing But a House Party, which was the debut release on three different record labels. It caught on with DJs in the UK, spent 16 weeks in the UK charts, peaked at number 11 on May the 4th, 1968, in the UK singles chart. 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

voice. Frank Sinatra once said, Lou Rawls had the classiest singing and silkiest chops in the singing game, and who am I to argue with somebody like Sinatra? Lou Rawls released more than 60 albums, he sold more than 40 million records, he had numerous charting singles, most notably his song You'll Never Find Another Love Like Mine. That was Lady Love, written by Von Grey and Sherman Marshall. Came from Lou Rawls' 1977 album, When You Hear Lou, You've Heard It All. It was released as a single in January 1978, and although it was a big hit in the States, it never actually reached the UK charts, which is absolutely amazing. Lou Rawls and Lady Love. Now, what do you get if you put together Motown's premier act and Motown's premier songwriters? What you get is the Supremes.

0: Founded as the Primettes in Detroit, Michigan in 1959, the Supremes were the most commercially successful of Motown's acts and are to date America's most successful vocal group, with 12 number one singles on the Billboard Hot 100. Most of them were written by the Motown's main songwriting and production team, Holland, Dozier and Holland. At their peak in the mid-1960s, the Supremes rivaled the Beatles in worldwide popularity, and it's said that their success made it possible for future African-American R&B and soul musicians to find mainstream success. You Keep Me Hanging On, written and composed by Holland Dozier Holland, became a popular Billboard Hot 100 number one for the Supremes in late 1966, and it reached number 8 in the UK charts at the turn of that year.
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0: Coming up next, Patti LaBelle and the Bluebells with their version of a song you probably know better by others.

Certainly a different version of Groovy Kind of Love, written by Tony Wine and Carol Baer-Sager. It's heavily based on some classical music, the Rondo movement of Sonatina in G, opus 36, number 5, by Muzio Clementi, if you're wondering. It was released first by Diane and Anita in 1965, and several other covers have since appeared on worldwide music charts, including the Mindbenders in the 1960s, Phil Collins, of course, in the 1980s, and that 1966 cover by Patti LaBelle and the Bluebells, and they went on to reform again in 1971, calling themselves LaBelle, and then had a proto-disco smash called Lady Marmalade in 1974. But that was Patti LaBelle and the Bluebells and their version of A Groovy Kind of Love. Moving to probably one of the most successful film soundtracks ever, Saturday Night Fever, written, of course, by Barry Robin and Maurice Gibb from the Bee Gees. And one of the great tracks from that came from Yvonne Elliman.

0: Written, as I said, by Barry Robin and Maurice Gibb in 1977. It initially appeared on the Saturday Night Fever soundtrack and reached number 4 for Yvonne Elliman in the UK singles charts. The Bee Gees did do a version themselves, which appeared a month later as the B-side of their big hit, Stay Alive. Well, doesn't time fly when you're having fun? I think we've come to the end of this particular edition of Soul Train. I hope you've enjoyed it. Whatever hospital you're in, I hope you get well soon. If you're listening to this via other media, then I hope you've enjoyed the last hour of Soul and funk and dance from the best of the 60s.
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2: From the Sky News Centre at 11, rugby league great Kevin Sinfield and the creator of the Gruffalo are among those named in the King's Birthday Honours. Faye Rowlands has more.
3: After raising more than £10 million for motor neuron disease charities, Sinfield becomes Sir Kevin. He's among more than 1,000 recipients of honours. There are damehoods for children's author Julia Donaldson and Noughts and Crosses novelist Mallory Blackman. Six members of England's European Championship winning Lionesses are made MBEs, including Chloe Kelly, who scored the winning penalty. Actress Dame Helen Mirren becomes a companion of honour.
2: It's reported the US and Iran are close to signing a peace deal which would see the Strait of Hormuz reopened. Pakistan, who've been mediating over recent weeks, claim the final text has been agreed. Donald Trump has hit back at claims the terms of the deal are favourable to Tehran. Elon Musk's become the world's first trillionaire, making him more wealthy than Ireland. His SpaceX company made its debut on the stock market, with shares going for around $170. Financial analyst Kathleen Brooks says it's upended market.
4: Is more highly valued than the likes of Walmart, which is the world's largest grocery chain, and JP Morgan, which is the world's largest bank. And it is based on an idea, on Elon Musk's ambitions for space data centres and for AI products that we don't even know what they are yet.
2: Four Palestine Action members who caused £1 million worth of damage at a factory in Bristol have been jailed for more than 19 years between them. They raided the site belonging to Israel-linked Elbit Systems in 2024. Keir Starmer says defence is a priority and he's taken difficult decisions to keep the country safe. It's after John Healey quit as defence secretary yesterday in a row over armed forces funding. And Canada had to come from behind to start their World Cup with a one-all draw with Bosnia-Herzegovina. The tournament co-hosts grabbed a late equaliser in Toronto. That's the latest. I'm Daisy Steele.
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0: 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If you're joining us from the Heartlands Hospital in Bordesley Green, it's good to be with you. 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
1: 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Make you feel as light as a feather, sweep you off your feet. 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

0: If you're a fan of the boys in Claret and Blue, Mad About the Baggies, or one of St Andrew's finest blue noses, then you can keep up to date with your favourite team's home games during your stay in hospital. 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